this one up really loud. Make them know a pure lion hard thing we are deal with. Make them know say we don't have a back down. Them don't know them can't stay. You don't know say we do it right. I'm sure.

Might you made? Other things just make you swear and curse. When you're chewing on life's gristle, don't grumble, give a whistle.

said something like, you and me, babe, how about it? Juliet says, hey, it's Romeo. He nearly gave me a heart attack.